high. Then it lightly touched down. Told me of a time he worked with minstrel shows.

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You see sunlight

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1: Nothing's impossible I have found. For when my chin is on the ground, I pick myself up.

I'm mad about the boy. And I know it's stupid to be mad about the boy. I'm so ashamed of it, but must admit

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1: Don't walk away, you said. You stopped me at the door. And suddenly I was back in your arms once more.

What's happening? 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
1: I just wanna live inside sometimes. Don't wanna have to beg you to subscribe. Are you a man before your father dies? But what's a man these days, I hear you cry. 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
1: I'm telling you, you can't hide away from love. Even though you may feel you've had enough, it'll give you two black eyes and discolor all your skies.

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1: Are you gonna swim the sea against the tide? Can you see these arms they're flung open wide? 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So will you be the vine that climbs the walls to me? And I said, oh, let it pull you from the depths of the ocean. Oh, until you feel that maybe you're not alone.

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But my hope is that you'll stay. 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